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0: That's Berlin. Hi, my name's Karen. And if you're somebody who uses Google a lot, you may have noticed a change. Well, for 25 years, Google's search box was the same. Just kind of, you know, that long, kind of slender box where you would go and type something in and you would get the answers to your questions. Well, yesterday, Google said that the AI shift, they have shifted to more of an AI search, inspired them to overhaul the dimensions of the search bar for the first time since 2001. The box is bigger. And it's more interactive, so people can ask even longer questions. You can also upload photographs or videos. You can ask questions vocally, and you can also use AI mode, including particular AI models and agents. So if Google's looking a little different to you, that's why.
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0: There's Miles Smith. Hey, it's Karen. And there's a list out today. People were asked over on, I believe this was from Reddit or BuzzFeed, what are some fancy food words, like words used to describe food, particularly on a menu, that kind of make you roll your eyes because you just seems a little pretentious, right? For example, people on social media are listing those fancy food words from menus that they don't love. Number one on the list was hand cut. Somebody said, well, surely there was a knife involved. So hand cut, not being taken literally, of course. Seasoned vegetables, they say, when it always seems to be asparagus. Handcrafted, they say handcrafted. Well, of course, somebody did craft something, and yes, they used their hands. It's something you don't necessarily have to say. And deconstructed, somebody said, you know what? Just say it's a plate of ingredients.
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And it's not because pennies are no longer a thing. 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

0: There's Taylor with Cruel Summer. A lot of people say Memorial Day weekend is the unofficial start of summer, but actually we still have a month left. 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

0: Hey, y'all. 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

0: Taylor Swift, it's the fate of Ophelia. Hi there. Hey, Google is in the news. They are changing their search box, they said, for the first time in 25 years. So they have basically just done away with the simple bar. We've all used Google. You go to Google, there's just a little simple search bar. Well, that apparently is going away, and they have added some bells and whistles to incorporate more interactive searches as well as AI. So basically, they say the box is going to be bigger and more interactive so that you can ask it even longer questions. You can also go there and upload photos and videos to the search box if you're looking for something that involves a photo or a video. And you can also use AI mode apparently now on Google search.
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And it's not because pennies are no longer a thing. 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

0: Thanks for hanging out with me on your Wednesday night. 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

0: Taylor Swift, it's Anti-Hero. Hi there, I'm Karen Van Zandt. Thanks for hanging out with me. I hope you have a great rest of your night, and I'll talk to you again tomorrow.
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1: They say the holy water's watered down, and this town's lost its faith. Our colors will fade eventually, so if our time is running out, day after day, we'll make the mundane a masterpiece. Oh my, my, oh my, my love, I take one look at you, you're taking me out.

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I'll tell you more after we hear from Chicago. Right now it's Huntricks and Golden.

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Naked Eyes and Always Something There to Remind Me. Coming up, the one and only Stevie Wonder. Right now, Taylor Swift and the Fate of Ophelia.

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1: Here's a cool game you can play with the kids or even your spouse if you're going on a long trip this weekend by car. 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Right now it's BB Rexha and I'm good.

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Fiona Lewis and Bleeding Love, and it's Liz and Chris, and it's Thursday morning or pre-Friday before a long weekend. 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

0: Bruno Mars, I Just Might, and it's Liz and Chris. Thursday morning, time for the Thursday birthday list, and here's Liz.
1: All right, today is May 21st. If you are celebrating a birthday, you're a Gemini, and your horoscope says gather all the facts before taking action today. Feeling out of control or neglected raises feelings of resentment, but misunderstandings could be the root of your issue.
0: Oh.
1: Second-party information might offer a better picture. If you feel someone can shed light on your situation, ask pointed questions to get clear answers. Channel these feelings into creative pursuits. Today is National Waiters and Waitresses Day.
0: Thank you.
1: It is International Tea Day.
0: Mm.
1: It is National Strawberries and Cream Day.
0: Mm-hmm.
1: And let me see if I can do this. It's National Talk Like Yoda Day. I don't know how to do that, actually.
0: Okay, celebrating today, Bills quarterback Josh Allen is 30. Former football player Ricky Williams is 49. Judge Reinhold is celebrating. He is 69 today. And Mr. T is celebrating. He is 74 today. And if you're celebrating, happy birthday to you. 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

0: It's Shakira, Whenever, Wherever, and it's Liz and Chris, and it's Thursday morning, so we have a Liz and Chris Thursday poll question for you. A long holiday weekend is on the way, and many people will be firing up their grills. What is the best food on the grill anyway? Team Chris says hot dogs. Normally, I don't eat a lot of hot dogs, but for some reason, during grilling season, I love hot dogs off the grill.
1: Nope. Team Liz, it is all about burgers. Medium rare with cheese, please.
0: 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Which is the best food on the grill, you know, from between these two? Team Chris says hot dogs. For some reason, I like them off the grill. Team Liz is all about the hamburgers. But what do you say? Facebook.com/LizAndChrisRadio. Vote right now.
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0: It's Dua Lipa and Houdini, and it's Liz and Chris on your Thursday morning. Let's see what's on Thursday night TV. CBS is all new, including George and Mandy's First Marriage, Ghost, and Elsbeth. Fox is new with Next Level Chef and Fear Factor, House of Fear. The CW is new with Scrabble and Trivial Pursuit. NBC is all reruns, and ABC is all 911 reruns. Some of the movies on tonight. Ooh, there's some good movies on tonight. Harry Potter and the Sorcerer's Stone. That's on USA. The School of Rock. That's pretty good.
1: That's a good one.
0: That's the movie on Paramount tonight. Incredibles 2, one of Liz's faves.
1: Great one.
0: She watches that all the time. And on FX, it's Captain Marvel.
1: I love that one.
0: That's a pretty strong line. If you look at that entire lineup for tonight, man, there's some good TV on for Thursday night.
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1: I'm Kelly Bennett with the SuperTalk AgriNews Network, and here's your Sunrise Ag Report. Farmers and ranchers across the country don't think politicians understand the challenges agriculture producers are facing. A Farm Journal poll commissioned by Amato Advisors surveyed nearly 1,000 farmers and ranchers across the country with a heavy focus on swing states. The results point to mounting frustration over rising costs, economic uncertainty, and what many producers describe as a growing disconnect with Washington. The poll found nearly 3 out of 4 farmers surveyed said elected officials don't understand the realities they face. Only 19% responded that elected officials understood somewhat well, while just under 4% said they felt very well understood.
2: Hello, I'm Sean Tindall, Commissioner of the Mississippi Department of Public Safety. Since 2021, Mississippi has seen a 25% reduction in fatalities involving crashes with commercial motor vehicles. Many of those crashes could have been avoided. DPS, through its MHP's Motor Carrier Unit and the Commercial Transportation Enforcement Division, is partnering with Big Rig Truckers to conduct safety checks across our state for the Trooper and Trucker Safety Initiative. The Department of Public Safety and the Federal Motor Carrier Safety Administration are working together to keep our highways safe for everyone. Thank you, and drive safely.
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1: It's Maroon 5 with Memories, and it's Liz and Chris on your Thursday morning. What kind of dirt do you have today, Liz?
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1: 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Now it's Teddy Swims and Lose Control.

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0: It's Katy Perry and Teenage Dream, and it's Liz and Chris. Thursday morning, time for the dirt. Here's Liz.
1: All right, well, Bruno Mars recently surprised the graduating class of Columbus's Hilliard Darby High School with an ice cream truck. It seems the school was supposed to hold their graduation last night at Schottenstein Center, but had to reschedule because of Bruno's concert.
0: Oh.
1: As a mother of a graduate, I would not have waited for Bruno. And Taylor Swift and Travis Kelce have allegedly cut Travis's dad, Ed, from wedding plans because... Well, he doesn't know how to keep a secret.
0: Oh.
1: Ed already revealed a lot of information about the engagement. And, you know, Taylor's working very hard to keep the date and location a secret.

0: Yeah.
1: And speaking of weddings, there's no exact date yet for Zoe Kravitz and Harry Styles' wedding, but they are said to be deep in planning. Rumor has it that the couple is looking at a ceremony with just family and close friends around Christmas in the UK. Huh? And that's your dirt.
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11: 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Look now at your Q105 weather forecast. Around 65 currently, 75 your high today with off and on showers expected, 67 your overnight low. Tomorrow Friday, still a 50% chance of rain with a high of 78 and a low of 65. The weekend, much of the same, 50% chance of showers with highs of around 80. 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
0: It's Liz and Chris, and it's Thursday morning, so we have a poll question for you coming up in about 15 minutes. Now it's Luke Combs and Fast Car.

0: UMMC is leading an effort to build a new state-of-the-art facility that unites care, research, and clinical trials in one place. Associate Vice Chancellor for Health Affairs, Dr. Alan Jones, explained that offering those services in one building can reduce stress for patients.
1: If cancer care is disconnected, meaning you have to go to one building to see the doctor and another building to get a CT scan and another building to get an infusion, it becomes very discombobulating to the patient.
0: Mississippi consistently ranks among the nation's worst for cancer mortality, 23% higher than the national average.

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1: A wet weather pattern is going to bring heavy rainfall totals to Mississippi over the next week. A look at your state forecast from the National Weather Service. Northern Mississippi will be partly sunny with showers and thunderstorms likely, especially this afternoon. Highs will be in the lower 80s. Showers and thunderstorms will continue tonight with lows in the mid to upper 60s. Central Mississippi, partly sunny with showers and thunderstorms and highs in the mid 80s. Showers and thunderstorms will continue overnight with lows near 70. And southern Mississippi will be partly sunny with showers, thunderstorms, and highs in the mid to upper 80s. You can expect more showers and thunderstorms tonight with lows in the lower 70s. Stay up to date with all the latest Mississippi news by signing up for our free newsletter at supertalk.fm.
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3: Good morning from the Domino's.com studio. Happy Thursday. Around 65 now, 75 your high today with an overnight low of around 67. Expecting rain showers pretty much off and on throughout the day. More awesome music coming your way. Good morning.
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0: Bruno Mars, Lady Gaga, Die With A Smile, and it's Liz and Kristen. It's Thursday, so we have a Thursday poll question for you. It's going to be a long weekend. A lot of people break out the grills for the first time on Memorial Day weekend. So what is the best food on the grill? Team Chris says, hot dogs. I don't eat a lot of hot dogs, but for some reason during grilling season, I love throwing dogs on the grill. They're tasty, man.
1: No, Team Liz knows there's nothing better than a burger off the grill. Medium rare with cheese, please.
0: So please go to our Facebook page, and that's facebook.com/LizAndChrisRadio. Which is the best food on the grill? And you have to choose between these two for our poll purposes. Team Chris says hot dogs. I just like them on the grill for some reason. Team Liz is all about the hamburgers. But what do you say? Go ahead and vote right now. It's our Thursday poll question for this week.
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3: 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So I switched my insurance to State Farm, and get this. I talked to an actual State Farm agent who lives in my actual town. And get this, my actual agent in my actual town gave me actual help with the coverage I needed. And get this, my actual agent in my actual town who gave me actual help actually knows my name. And get this, they actually say it's called service.
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1: Sam Smith and Stay With Me, and it's Liz and Chris on your Thursday or pre-Friday. We have the Thursday birthday list coming up in about 10 minutes. Now it's Panic at the Disco and High Hopes.

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0: alone.
1: Miles Smith and Stargazing, and it's Liz and Chris. Thursday morning, time for the Thursday birthday list, and here's Liz.
2: All right, today is May 21st. If you're celebrating a birthday, you're a Gemini, and your horoscope says gather all the facts before taking action today. Feeling out of control or neglected raises feelings of resentment, but misunderstandings could be the root of your issue.
1: Oh.
2: Second-party information might offer a better picture. 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Channel these feelings into creative pursuits.
1: Good luck.
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1: Or something.
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1: All right, celebrating today, Bills quarterback Josh Allen is 30. Former football player Ricky Williams is 49. Judge Reinhold is celebrating. He is 69 today. And Mr. T is celebrating 74 today. And if you're celebrating, happy birthday to you. 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
12: 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Look now at your Q105 weather forecast. Around 65 currently, 75 your high today with off and on showers expected, 67 your overnight low tomorrow Friday. Still a 50% chance of rain with a high of 78 and a low of 65. The weekend much of the same, 50% chance of showers with highs of around 80. 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
1: 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This is Daisies.

0: North Mississippi's Q105. It's the Cranberries and Dreams, and it's Liz and Chris. 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
12: I'm Kelly Bennett for Super Talk Mississippi News. The National Oceanic and Atmospheric Administration will release its annual Atlantic hurricane forecast today. Fox's Grinnell Scott has more.
13: June 1st starts the six-month Atlantic hurricane season. NOAA will release its prediction for the number and severity of storms they expect to churn and strengthen in the Atlantic. Forecasters will touch on, in addition to the number of storms they predict, the warmth of Atlantic waters, which can strengthen storms, and the impact of El Nino, which can have a weakening effect. Also expect advice on how to prepare as far as supplies needed and knowing which evacuation routes to take if you have to. When the first Atlantic storm forms and is named, it will be Arthur.
12: NOAA will release predictions for the central and eastern Pacific storm season.

Like our original gold-rimmed Bluebell homemade vanilla, the country's gold standard of ice cream flavors since 1969. 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
1: The man who was sentenced to 10 years in prison in the hit-and-run death of an Ole Miss student is being released early. A judge suspended Seth Garen Rokitka's sentence, and he'll immediately be freed as long as he maintains good behavior and placed on a 5-year parole. Rokitka had been drinking and was behind the wheel in the early hours of October 16, 2022, when he slammed into two Ole Miss students behind Oxford City Hall. 21-year-old Walker Fielder was pronounced dead at a hospital. 20-year-old Blanche Williamson survived. Rokitka pled guilty to driving under the influence and leaving the pair on the asphalt with severe life-threatening injuries. His passenger was also charged with acting as an accessory. For all things Mississippi, visit supertalk.fm.

0: 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Good morning from the Domino's.com studio. Happy Thursday. Around 65 now. 75 your high today with an overnight low of around 67. Expecting rain showers pretty much off and on throughout the day. More awesome music coming your way. Good morning.
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0: It's Rima and Selena Gomez and Calm Down, and it's Liz and Chris. It is a Thursday morning, so we have a Liz and Chris Thursday poll question for you. Of course, Memorial Day weekend is the weekend many people break out their grills for the first time, so it's about grilling. Which is the best food on the grill? And you have to choose between these two for our poll purposes. Team Chris says hot dogs. I don't eat a lot of hot dogs, but for some reason when I grill hot dogs, oh, I love them.
1: Nope. Team Liz, we are all about the hamburgers. Greasy, medium rare with cheese, please.
0: 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Which is the best food on the grill between these two? Team Chris is all about hot dogs. Team Liz is all about the burgers. What do you say? 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
1: 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Look now at your Q105 weather forecast. Around 65 currently, 75 your high today with off and on showers expected, 67 your overnight low. Tomorrow Friday, still a 50% chance of rain with a high of 78 and a low of 65. The weekend, much of the same, 50% chance of showers with highs of around 80. 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

0: Louis Capaldi, Someone You Loved, and it's Liz and Chris on your Thursday morning or pre-Friday. What kind of dirt do you have today, Liz?
1: Jessica Simpson defending her children flying economy while she was in first class.
0: Oh, all right. That's coming up in about 10 minutes. Now it's Alex Warren in Ordinary.

0: It's the Bangles and Manic Monday on this Thursday. Mm-hmm. It's Liz and Chris. It is time for the Thursday Dirt. Here's Liz.
1: Well, a UK radio station accidentally announced that King Charles was dead.
0: Oh.
1: Yeah, they said they would even play continuous suitable music until further notice and then fell silent for 15 minutes. You know someone's losing their head for that.
0: Oh, yeah.
1: And Bruno Mars recently surprised the graduating class of Columbus's Hilliard Darby High School with an ice cream truck.
0: Wow.
1: Yeah, well, it seems the school was supposed to hold their graduation last night mm-hmm. at the Schottenstein Center, mm-hmm. but they had to reschedule because of Bruno's concert.
0: Oh.
1: And Jessica Simpson is defending her children flying in economy while she flew to Hawaii in first class.
0: Yeah.
1: This is even worse, though. Jessica says that her mother treated the family to the trip. So according to her ex-husband, Nick Lachey, Jessica was sitting in first class with her mother and her ex-husband in first class. Mm. So the kids were on their own.
0: Wow.
1: Right? And that's your dirt.
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1: 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Looking out your Q105 weather forecast. Around 65 currently, 75 your high today with off and on showers expected, 67 your overnight low tomorrow Friday. Still a 50% chance of rain with a high of 78 and a low of 65. The weekend much of the same, 50% chance of showers with highs of around 80. 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

0: 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It's Michael Jackson and Bad, and it's Liz and Chris. Hey, don't forget Hayden King and Annie Strong keep it live and local in the afternoons from 3 until 5:30, keeping you in the know for local happenings, Ole Miss sports, and entertainment news. 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
9: I'm Kelly Bennett for Super Talk Mississippi News, brought to you by Mama Justice. 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The Army Corps of Engineers is moving forward on two major projects in Mississippi. Their fiscal year 2027 budget recommends using $30 million to relieve flooding for the Yazoo Backwater area, a project Senator Cindy Hyde-Smith is thrilled to see moving forward.
10: We had a 500,000 acres underwater for over 6 months that could not be farmed, and it has been a major problem there.
9: It also includes $20 million to repair the Arca Butla Dam, where construction is expected to start in 2028 and should be complete within 5 years.
11: I'm Commissioner Sean Tindall with the Mississippi Department of Public Safety. 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
9: You can expect to see a lot more cars on the road starting this afternoon. Millions are getting ready to hit the road for what's expected to be another record-setting Memorial Day travel weekend. Fox's Tanya J. Powers has more.
13: Nearly 45 million Americans are expected to travel at least 50 miles from home for Memorial Day weekend, according to AAA. And while that's a new high, it barely edges out last year's number for the holiday travel period that starts today and ends on Monday. 39 million of us are expected to drive, while another 3.7 million will fly. A little more than 2 million will travel by other modes like bus, train, or cruise. A AAA spokesperson says higher fuel prices and persistent inflation may cause some of us to shorten trips, delay plans, or stay closer to home. They say the most congested days to drive are today and tomorrow, and on Monday afternoon.
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8: 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Happy Thursday. Around 65 now, 75 your high today with an overnight low of around 67. Expecting rain showers pretty much off and on throughout the day. More awesome music coming your way. Good morning.
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0: It's Olivia Dean and So Easy, and it's Liz and Chris. Well, this one is for the married people listening with families. If you want a happy family, get into a routine and stick to it. Studies show that people in families with consistent routines are less stressed and more likely to be satisfied with their daily family life. So here are some examples. Having a set dinner time, a list of chores, a schedule of activities, it gives everybody in the family something in their lives they can depend on. Now, for the ladies, he may drive you nuts, but your husband is your secret to a long life.
1: Huh.
0: You hear that, Deb? Yeah.
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0: I'm your fountain of youth.
2: 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Goodness.
0: Married women are less likely to smoke, drink heavily, or be physically inactive than those who are single, divorced, or living with someone. Wow. Huh. She should buy me a present or something, don't you think? Wow.
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2: Good morning from the Domino's.com studio. Look now at your Q105 weather forecast. Around 65 currently, 75 your high today with off and on showers expected, 67 your overnight low. Tomorrow Friday, still a 50% chance of rain with a high of 78 and a low of 65. The weekend, much of the same, 50% chance of showers with highs of around 80. 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

0: You got that one. Taylor Swift, The Fate of Ophelia, from her latest album, The Life of a Showgirl. We've got the American Music Awards coming up on Monday, and she is nominated for 8 of those awards. So there's a good chance she will be adding to the trophy case, including Song of the Year for this one, The Fate of Ophelia. I'm Andrea Jackson. 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

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You know that one? Great for a road trip. This is the follow-up. It is called Good News. 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
5: I'm Kelly Bennett for SuperTalk Mississippi News. State Senator Daniel Sparks will run in the Republican primary for state auditor next year.
6: Mississippi has to prepare. I believe it's the most important down ballot race in 27 in the cycle because we have to be accountable. We're seeing it in the federal government, and it's a welcome thing to actually say, hey, we're going to track these dollars. We're going to look at the outcomes.
5: The two-term lawmaker from Tishomingo County, an attorney with a master's in taxation, has served on the Appropriations Committee and the Joint Legislative Budget Committee.
6: I love the job I have. My only regret in running for state auditor is leaving the Mississippi legislature, and I understand that, but I want to be the state auditor. I am not office shopping.
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11: 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Tomorrow, Friday, 50% chance of rain with a high of 78 and a low of 65. The weekend, much of the same. Saturday and Sunday, highs of around 80, but a 50% chance of rain. Ole Miss is out of the SEC tournament, but they are looking forward to an NCAA regional. 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

0: It is all good. That is Miley Cyrus in Flowers. That is a Grammy Award winning song. Do you remember when it first came out? People were talking about that one, and then she went on to win the Grammy Award, and she got to perform at the Grammys. She had that 70s style going on with the fun dress. It was really a great performance. That's what I love about the Grammys. Our favorite artists deliver those performances that we never forget. Hey, listen, we've got some more music coming up for you. We've got some Harry Styles on the way, Michael Jackson, and Lady Gaga.
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Bruno Mars and the Romantic Tour is underway. I got to see this show, and I got to tell you, he is a superstar. What a great show. Here he is now with I Just Might.

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We are playing the right songs at the right time. You might be taking a road trip this Memorial Day weekend. This is some great road trip music. Post Malone, Morgan Wallen, I Had Some Help. 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
4: 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The Department of Human Services announced Wednesday that the funding will come through the TANF program and be administered through the agency's Division of Early Childhood Care and Development. 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
4: Previously departed Ole Miss coaches continue to meet up in Baton Rouge as Lane Kiffin rounds out his inaugural assistant coaching pool ahead of his first season at LSU. Fox's Jared Max has the latest.
7: 5 years since Ed Orgeron was fired as the head football coach at LSU, Coach O is returning to Baton Rouge, Louisiana, to serve on the staff of head coach Lane Kiffin. Orgeron, who led LSU to a national title in 2019, will be a special assistant for recruiting and on defense. Orgeron and Kiffin previously worked together at Tennessee and at USC, where they first connected as assistants under Pete Carroll in 2001. This time around at LSU, Orgeron will get to travel to recruit players to the school.
4: On the flip side, new Ole Miss head coach Pete Golding swiped Frank Wilson. Wilson was LSU's running backs coach and interim head coach after last season's firing of Brian Kelly.

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1: From the Domino's.com studio, look at your Q105 weather forecast. 75 your high today with off and on showers. 67 your overnight low. Tomorrow, Friday, 50% chance of rain with a high of 78 and a low of 65. The weekend, much of the same. Saturday and Sunday, highs of around 80, but a 50% chance of rain. 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
2: I'm Caleb Sailors with the SuperTalk AgriNews Network, and here is your morning Ag Report. Mississippi shrimp season is less than a week away from kicking off. The Department of Marine Resources has set the opening date of the 2026-2027 shrimp season in state territorial waters for May 26th. All state regulations will be in effect, and boats engaged in catching or transporting shrimp from Mississippi waters must be licensed or have proper permits before beginning operations. Recreational and commercial shrimp season north of the Intracoastal Waterway will close on New Year's Day next year. As for areas south of the Intracoastal Waterway and west of the Gulfport Ship Channel, shrimp season will close next May. While shrimp season begins soon, officials remind the public that licensed live bait shrimping is open year-round in designated areas. That is your morning Ag Report.
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0: What a great song, Teddy Swims and Lose Control. I'm Andrea Jackson. We've got the latest in tech trends. 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
10: I'm Kelly Bennett for SuperTalk Mississippi News. The fight against human trafficking in Mississippi has been so successful, it's recognized as a model for other states. FBI Co-Deputy Director Andrew Bailey, who's participating in this week's Public Safety Summit in Flowood, had a lot of praise for the state's efforts.
11: The state of Mississippi under General Fitch's leadership has the best in show, best in class, top tier anti-human trafficking effort. It's a model that every state should be following. Certainly when I was Attorney General in the state of Missouri, we studied very closely the work that General Fitch and her team had done and the successes that she's enjoyed in rescuing victims from modern human slavery and sought to emulate that work. So kudos to her for the fantastic leadership nationally on that issue.
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12: 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Law enforcement from across Mississippi are stepping up patrols and watching closely. If you're not buckled up, you will be stopped and

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2: The man who was sentenced to 10 years in prison in the hit-and-run death of an Ole Miss student is being released early. A judge suspended Seth Garen Rokitka's sentence, and he'll immediately be freed as long as he maintains good behavior and placed on a five-year parole. Rokitka had been drinking and was behind the wheel in the early hours of October 16, 2022, when he slammed into two Ole Miss students behind Oxford City Hall. 21-year-old Walker Fielder was pronounced dead at a hospital. 20-year-old Blanche Williamson survived. Rokitka pled guilty to driving under the influence and leaving the pair on the asphalt with severe life-threatening injuries. His passenger was also charged with acting as an accessory. For all things Mississippi, visit supertalk.fm.
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4: From the Domino's.com studio, look at your Q105 weather forecast. 75 your high today with off and on showers. 67 your overnight low. Tomorrow, Friday, 50% chance of rain with a high of 78 and a low of 65. The weekend, much of the same. Saturday and Sunday, highs of around 80, but a 50% chance of rain. Ole Miss is out of the SEC tournament, but they are looking forward to an NCAA regional. 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
2: With an agriculture update from Washington, the U.S. House recently passed a bill that would allow nationwide year-round sales of gasoline with 15% ethanol. If it passes the Senate, where it needs at least 60% of the votes, it would be a big win for biofuel producers and farm groups, but also raise concerns among refiners about high compliance costs. The National Corn Growers Association released a statement saying year-round E15 saves drivers money on every gallon of gasoline and drives demand for bushels of corn. E15 is generally unavailable during the summer. After the U.S. House passed a $390 billion farm bill last month, the Senate Ag Committee is working on its own version. We expect to see a draft sometime in June. That's your Midday Ag Report. I'm J.T. Mitchell with the SuperTalk AgriNews Network.
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0: You know that one, Whitesnake. Here I go again, and here you go again. You might be going out of town for Memorial Day weekend. Traffic is going to start picking up today because a lot of people take tomorrow off and make it a long weekend. But just remember, today and tomorrow, high traffic, and then coming home on Monday. I'm Andrea Jackson. Memorial Day extra big deals are on at Lowe's. 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
13: With SuperTalk News, I'm JT Mitchell. A former Mississippi police officer is behind bars on bribery charges. According to Breezy News, former Carthage cop Howard Cole was arrested and charged with bribery as well as conspiracy. Carthage Police Chief Billy McMillan told the outlet he received a tip in November that Cole was stealing money from the department. The Mississippi Bureau of Investigation took over the case, gathered enough evidence, and was able to arrest Cole. His bond was set at $30,000. As the rise of artificial intelligence continues, Governor Tate Reeves is trying to get ahead of the curve with today's announcement of the Mississippi statewide AI framework. He calls it a stage-by-stage map of how AI should be used in K-12 schools, as well as

0: Post-secondary options to ensure the best career readiness. Schools are encouraged to use the framework as soon as possible.
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0: The Memorial Day travel period is underway, and despite high gas prices, AAA is expecting a record weekend on the roadways.
4: We're going to stay with our forecast, which is a new record number of people. Overall, about 45 million Americans traveling for the holiday. A lot of the plans were booked before the war with Iran, and though the gas prices are higher, I think that when people look at their overall travel budget or their vacation budget, gasoline price overall doesn't play that big of a role.
0: That was AAA Mississippi spokesperson Don Redman, who did say if prices at the pumps remain high throughout the summer, you can't expect a downtick in travel this fall. The most popular Memorial Day destinations for Mississippians include really any beach, whether in-state or out-of-state, Gatlinburg, Tennessee, and Branson, Missouri. With SuperTalk News, I'm J.T. Mitchell.
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6: From the Domino's.com studio, look at your Q105 weather forecast. 75 your high today with off and on showers. 67 your overnight low. Tomorrow, Friday, 50% chance of rain with a high of 78 and a low of 65. The weekend, much of the same. Saturday and Sunday, highs of around 80, but a 50% chance of rain. Ole Miss is out of the SEC tournament, but they are looking forward to an NCAA regional. 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
1: They say the holy water's watered down, and this town's lost its faith. 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

0: You know that voice? That is Alex Warren and Ordinary. Now, we've got Memorial Day weekend coming up, and a lot of people think that that is the official start of summer, but not true. Memorial Day weekend, we celebrate on Monday, and then the actual official first day of summer is coming up on June 21st. 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
1: You're listening to Super Talk News. I'm Caleb Saylor. A man accused of stabbing his stepfather at a North Mississippi automobile facility has been arrested. 25-year-old Martez Orr is said to have attacked his unidentified stepfather at the Volvo plant nearby Halea on Wednesday. According to the Marshall County Sheriff's Office, the two men were involved in an argument that escalated. Deputies say Orr, who is now charged with aggravated assault, stabbed his stepfather in the neck with a kitchen knife. The suspect then allegedly took his stepfather's car and attempted to flee the scene, but hit another vehicle while trying to get away. Deputies added that Orr was ordered out of the vehicle but refused to comply with law enforcement and was tased before being handcuffed. Be sure to keep up with all things Mississippi by heading on over to supertalk.fm.
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1: Mississippi native and All-American running back Ahmad Hardy is on the road to recovery after being shot in his home state. In a video posted by the official University of Missouri football account, Hardy told fans and supporters that he had started rehabilitation efforts with the goal of competing during the upcoming season. Hardy was on the wrong side of gunfire that rang out in what police described as a melee at an outdoor concert at a biker bar near Laurel on May 10th.
4: 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I'm starting the road to my rehab. I want to thank everybody for all the support and all of y'all prayers. 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And I'm back to the road to success.
1: As for the shooting, police have arrested 20-year-old Rashadrick Harris and charged him with aggravated assault. For more information, go to supertalk.fm. I'm Caleb Saylor.
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6: From the Domino's.com studio, look at your Q105 weather forecast. 75 your high today with off and on showers. 67 your overnight low. Tomorrow, Friday, 50% chance of rain with a high of 78 and a low of 65. The weekend, much of the same. Saturday and Sunday, highs of around 80, but a 50% chance of rain. Ole Miss is out of the SEC tournament, but they are looking forward to an NCAA regional. 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

0: You love it. That is music from Shaboozy, a bar song. That is some great road trip music as well. So as you are leaving for Memorial Day weekend, be sure to keep it right here. We are working hard on the lineup of music for you to make those miles go by just a little bit quicker. On the way, I'm looking at the lineup of music looking great for you. Ace of Base, some Pink, One Direction, and we've got some rock set coming up. So keep it right here.
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That is Brian Adams and the Summer of 69. I'm Carl Southcott, kicking off our time together on this Thursday with Taylor Swift and the Fate of Ophelia.

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8: With Super Talk News, I'm JT Mitchell. With hurricane season beginning June 1st, the good news is that federal meteorologists believe a less intense season is on the horizon. Evan Brown reports.
9: A high chance of an El Nino means forecasters at NOAA think the Atlantic Basin will produce fewer cyclones this summer. They're predicting 8 to 10 named storms.
10: Of these, 3 to 6 hurricanes and 1 to 3 major hurricanes, that's your category 3 to 5, with winds at or above 111 miles an hour.
9: NOAA Director Neil Jacobs adds Pacific storms are predicted to be more numerous. Those can affect both the U.S. Southwest and the Hawaiian Islands.
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8: Some news that we love to share. A disabled box turtle at the Mississippi Aquarium can now move around freely after an innovative aquarist stepped in to help. Moses the box turtle was born without his two back legs, meaning he couldn't walk. That's when the aquarium's John Austin White stepped in and, with the help of a 3D printer, created a wheelchair that fits Moses perfectly. As seen in pictures posted by the aquarium, Moses is now getting around better than anyone ever thought. He's grazing the terrarium, interacting more, and showing better mental stimulation. To see pictures of Moses and his new ride, go to supertalk.fm. The Tupelo High School boys basketball team has a new head coach. Cliff Little was hired Wednesday after previously serving in the same position at Biggersville. He has 7 championships to his name and hopes to do the same for the Golden Wave.
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14: 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Tomorrow, Friday, 50% chance of rain with a high of 78 and a low of 65. The weekend, much of the same. Saturday and Sunday, highs of around 80, but a 50% chance of rain. Ole Miss is out of the SEC tournament, but they are looking forward to an NCAA regional. 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
1: With the SuperTalk AgriNews Network, I'm JT Mitchell, and here's your closing market report. From the New York Cotton Exchange, July cotton is down 362 to 77.98. October cotton is down 334 to 79.24. From the Chicago Board of Trade, July soybeans are down 5.5 cents to $11.94 per bushel. November soybeans are down 6.75 cents to $11.86 per bushel. July corn is down 3.5 cents to just over $4.62 per bushel. December corn is down 4.25 cents to $4.85 per bushel. From the mercantile, June live cattle is down 413 to 249.15. August live cattle is down 595 to 239.35. May feeders are down 160 to 369.13. And August feeders are down 925 to 356.53.
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3: 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Little reprieve from the rain right now. Cloudy skies around 74. We'll take a more in-depth look at your forecast for the weekend, because I would recommend probably not putting away those umbrellas and rain jackets away just yet. But for right now, yes. Later on, maybe. Maybe. Just maybe. Interesting things happening down in Hoover, Alabama. Obviously, Ole Miss baseball, their run at the SEC Championship is over, but still some good things going on in the SEC. Of course, the Rebs will wait to see where they will go for their NCAA regional. Tomorrow, speaking of NCAA action, your Ole Miss women's golf team will begin their chance for another NCAA championship out in La Costa. We'll keep you updated on that and some other things for you to fill your time with here in the closing parts of the week and for your weekend across North Mississippi. You got Prince and Kiss right now.

0: Cool. Gap Band, outstanding. That is an outstanding song. I always like playing it for you here on Q105. A little throwback Thursday. We went quasi old school there in the opening set here of your drive home. I tell you what, LSU, man, they just cannot stay out of the headlines, right? Even in the offseason. As we found out last night, LSU lost in baseball. So they are now done for the season. This is the first time, I think, it's been, what, 6 years plus that LSU's not been in an NCAA regional? Pretty wild stuff. But I tell you what, and that's not what's making the headline news. They just love going back to where they've came from. LSU has now hired 3 former head coaches this offseason that were previously fired by the school. How about this? Johnny Jones, he of course was the LSU basketball head coach from 2012 to 2017. He is now going to be the LSU assistant coach. So he was fired and they're saying, hey, JJ, my man, come on back home. Of course, along with basketball, the illustrious Will Wade. As we all know, the LSU head basketball coach from 2017 to 2022 is coming back once again for round 2 as the LSU head coach for men's basketball. And how about this one? Coach O, Eddie O, we all know, is the LSU head football coach from 2016 to 2021. A national championship was won in there as well. The perfect season. He got told to leave, got paid a large sum of money. He's now coming back to be an assistant coach under Lane Kiffin. My gosh. It's, you know, as much as I'm not an LSU fan, the fact that Eddie O's coming back, and how about, we all know that him and Lane Train, they got history, right? Ed Orgeron was the assistant coach when Lane Kiffin was at USC, then became the interim head coach after they left Lane on the tarmac there in LA. He's been a lot of places that Lane's been. So, look, either it's going to be the best combo in the world or it's going to be something down there in Baton Rouge. I don't know what it's going to be. I'm hoping it's not a lot of success, but I mean, it feels right that Eddie O is going to be back at LSU in some way, shape, or form. It almost feels even more right that it's with Lane Kiffin. What a staff. What a coaching staff they have across the sports. All right, you got Greasy Will Wade, Greasy Lane, Greasy Eddie O, and Kim Mulkey. That is a coaching roster down there for the Bayou Bengals. They got to probably put some slippery floor signs around the halls with all that grease coming off of those people. Nonetheless, some more tunage coming your way. Olivia Dean and more next on your drive home.
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0: The late, great Tom Petty and the Heartbreakers, Don't Do Me Like That on your afternoon drive home here on Q105. What's going on, friends? Hayden King checking on you here in the Domino's.com studio. Hopefully it's been a great Thursday for you, and hopefully you stayed dry, had some rain. We've been having these evening showers, man. They've been pretty intense. Hopefully your power stayed on yesterday. Had the old flickering lights. I was like, oh, please don't. Please don't. Middle of a washing machine cycle. Don't do that to me. Anyway, hopefully everyone's all right. Tell you what, some really, really great shows. Some live music. I'm ready for some live music. I'm needing it. Guess I'll have to go up to Graceland Live. Great, great concert venue. Right across the street from the King's Old Joint up there in Memphis. They always have great acts coming through the doors. And this spring and summer and into the fall doesn't disappoint. Coming up on June 4th, got the Wallflowers up there. They always put on a good show. The following day, Edwin McCain and Five for Fighting. Classic. He got some stand-up comedy with Chelsea Lynn, June 6th. How about Gladys Knight on June 19th? You got the Dreamboats, July 3rd. Some other good stuff coming up in September, too. Yacht Rock Review, September 9th. How about Three Dog Night? We'll be there October 1st. And recently announced, this is going to be a good show. I think I got to go to this one. October 29th, Buddy Guy, the legendary Buddy Guy, will be up there performing at Graceland Live. You can see the entire lineup coming through the doors up there. And get your tickets and find out more. 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That's GracelandLive.com. And make sure you follow them on social media as well. We'll take a look at your weather and your news coming up next.
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5: With SuperTalk News, I'm JT Mitchell. A former Mississippi police officer is behind bars on bribery charges. According to Breezy News, former Carthage cop Howard Cole was arrested and charged with bribery as well as conspiracy. Carthage Police Chief Billy McMillan told the outlet he received a tip in November that Cole was stealing money from the department. The Mississippi Bureau of Investigation took over the case, gathered enough evidence, and was able to arrest Cole. His bond was set at $30,000. As the rise of artificial intelligence continues, Governor Tate Reeves is trying to get ahead of the curve with today's announcement.

0: announcement of the Mississippi statewide AI framework. He calls it a stage-by-stage map of how AI should be used in K-12 schools, as well as post-secondary options to ensure the best career readiness. Schools are encouraged to use the framework as soon as possible.
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0: The Memorial Day travel period is underway, and despite high gas prices, AAA is expecting a record weekend on the roadways.
3: We're going to stay with our forecast, which is a new record number of people, overall about 45 million Americans traveling for the holiday. A lot of the plans were booked before the war with Iran, and though the gas prices are higher, I think that when people look at their overall travel budget or their vacation budget, gasoline price overall doesn't play that big of a role.
0: That was AAA Mississippi spokesperson Don Redman, who did say if prices at the pumps remain high throughout the summer, you can't expect a downtick in travel this fall. The most popular Memorial Day destinations for Mississippians include really any beach, whether in-state or out-of-state, Gatlinburg, Tennessee, and Branson, Missouri. With SuperTalk News, I'm JT Mitchell.
4: All right, JT, thank you. 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Well, they got plenty of things you will need or want for your outdoor living space over at Discount Building and Home Center, Highway 6 West in Oxford. 74 with partly cloudy skies, a little warmer than that with the humidity. 66 your overnight low, 7:58 is your sunset. Expecting some rain possibly to roll back in between 6 and 7 tonight, then a little breather, and then some more late tonight and early into Friday. Looking ahead to tomorrow, 5:53 your sunrise. Off and on showers in the morning and pretty much throughout the day. High of 77 with a low of 66. Partly cloudy Saturday with a high of 82 and a chance of showers Sunday with a high of 78. UB40, red wine right now.

0: Huey Lewis and the News, Heart and Soul on your afternoon drive home here on Q105. Well, your Ole Miss men's and women's golf teams will be out on the West Coast, La Costa Resort and Spa, Carlsbad, California, just up the road from San Diego. Nice resort, I gotta say. If you ever get a chance to go out there, it's very nice. Very nice. Great place to be hosting an NCAA championship for collegiate D1 golf. And like I said, the ladies and the gentlemen will be out there. The ladies have a crack at another NCAA championship. First round begins tomorrow. You can catch it on the Golf Channel. Then, of course, the guys will be out there a week later to have a chance at an NCAA championship. Of course, Ole Miss men's golf won the SEC championship for the first time in 41 years. Been a minute, but they brought home the big trophy, had a nice showing at their NCAA regional out of Bermuda Run in North Carolina, finished in third place out there, and that was good enough for them to take a trip out west to San Diego for an NCAA championship. Of course, the ladies, they got the job done, finishing fourth place at their regional in Louisville, and that's how they are in the field. Looking forward to watching that this weekend and the guys next week as well over on the Golf Channel. You can play and practice where the Ole Miss golf team does. That'd be over at the Ole Miss Golf Course. A great 18-hole layout out there. The greens coming back together after they did a little aerification out there a few weeks back. So this rain, I'm sure, has helped tremendously. Go ahead and dial in those tee times. A couple ways to do it, theolemissgolfcourse.com or by using the Ole Miss Golf Course app on your smartphone. 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
9: 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Don't forget the reason why we have a Monday off, but definitely enjoy yourself. And don't forget, coming up tonight over at Castle Hill, you do have the annual Oxford Lafayette Chamber of Commerce Red Carpet Gala going on tonight. Now, it is a little different this year with the red, white, and blue theme. You can still get your tickets for $75. It's always a fun time. If you've never gone, highly recommend it. It is fun. And I tell you what, Castle Hill always puts on a great job out there, whatever it is. You can find out more and get your tickets still by going to oxfordms.com. It'll take you to the Chamber website, and you can get your tickets there for that tonight. They are $75, presented by Cannon Motors. So there you go. Should be a good time. Don't think you're going to need your umbrella right now, but we need some Rihanna and umbrella right now.

0: Sabrina Carpenter and Espresso on your afternoon drive home. Maybe you needed a little shot of espresso here this afternoon to get you through the backside of your work day. I always find it, though, if I drink it too late, not sleeping well at night. I've come to that point. It's got to be, if we start drinking espresso after noon, maybe 1 o'clock, it's a tough one. Granted, I believe espresso martinis fall under a different category, but that's neither here nor there. SEC Championship for baseball rolling on down in Hoover. Unfortunately, Ole Miss, it was a quick trip for the Diamond Rebels down to Hoover, Alabama. They lost to the 16 seed Missouri, game one, first day of the tournament on Tuesday. Yesterday had some interesting ones. Obviously, you had Mississippi State taking down Missouri. Florida took down Vanderbilt. Arkansas defeated Tennessee 8-4. And then also last night, Auburn took down LSU. And LSU will not be in any NCAA regional this year, which is pretty crazy. I believe, if I'm not mistaken, now I've been mistaken a lot, but I believe it's been 6 years since they've gone to an NCAA regional. Maybe even longer than that, but it's been a minute. So LSU sitting at the house. Their season is done. Today you had the one seed, Georgia, take down Mississippi State 8-3. You have Florida and Alabama going on currently. Then you have Arkansas and Texas, and then Auburn and A&M. So Georgia will play the winner of Florida and Alabama, and then the winner of Texas and Arkansas, and Auburn and Texas A&M will face each other in the second game of the semifinals there. So there you go. That's what's going on down in Hoover. Maybe you're going to go down there. Obviously, I mean, if you're an Ole Miss fan, you're not, but I don't know. 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

Fleetwood Mac thrown down off the Say You Will album, which I feel like is a bit underrated, honestly. Great album, but I mean, did Fleetwood Mac really come out with a bad album? I don't think so. We celebrate all of them here on Q105, playing all your favorites from the 80s, 90s, 2000s, and today, 105.1, 105.5, theq105.com, and of course, the Super Talk Mississippi app and your Alexa device. So basically,

0: quickly, we're down to high school baseball. That's what we got left for high school sports this season. State championships are currently going on down in Pearl, Trustmark Park. Right? The Rebs played there not too long ago. Your Oxford High School Chargers got to win this one tonight. They're playing the Pedal Panthers for the 7A state championship. Got beaten game one. Going to try and even up the match, even up the series tonight, I should say. It's going to be 7 o'clock. You can actually catch that game with our friends over at Bullseye 95.5 if you feel so inclined. So we'll see. Hopefully the Chargers get it done against Pedal tonight, tie up the series, and go to a game three, which would be awesome. So best of luck to the Oxford High Chargers. Weather should be all right. We'll take a closer look at your forecast for the rest of your work week and into your Memorial Day weekend. Plus, check in with our great friends at SuperTalk Mississippi News.
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5: You're listening to Super Talk News. I'm Caleb Saylor. A man accused of stabbing his stepfather at a North Mississippi automobile facility has been arrested. 25-year-old Martez Orr is said to have attacked his unidentified stepfather at the Volvo plant nearby Halea on Wednesday. According to the Marshall County Sheriff's Office, the two men were involved in an argument that escalated. Deputies say Orr, who is now charged with aggravated assault, stabbed his stepfather in the neck with a kitchen knife. The suspect then allegedly took his stepfather's car and attempted to flee the scene, but hit another vehicle while trying to get away. Deputies added that Orr was ordered out of the vehicle, but refused to comply with law enforcement and was tased before being handcuffed. Be sure to keep up with all things Mississippi by heading on over to supertalk.fm.
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5: Mississippi native and All-American running back Ahmad Hardy is on the road to recovery after being shot in his home state. In a video posted by the official University of Missouri football account, Hardy told fans and supporters that he had started rehabilitation efforts with the goal of competing during the upcoming season. Hardy was on the wrong side of gunfire that rang out in what police described as a melee at an outdoor concert at a biker bar near Laurel on May 10th.
8: Hey everyone, I'm back in Columbia. I'm starting the road to my rehab. I want to thank everybody for all the support and all of y'all prayers. Thank everybody for everything, and I'm back to the road to success.
5: As for the shooting, police have arrested 20-year-old Rashadrick Harris and charged him with aggravated assault. For more information,

0: and go to supertalk.fm. I'm Caleb Sailors.
1: All right, Caleb, thank you for the news update. 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We got some more rain on the way tonight and through the evening into Friday. 66, your overnight low. 7:58 is your sunset. Tomorrow, Friday, 5:53, your sunrise. Off and on showers on your way to work, and then kind of throughout the day, high is 77 with a low of 66. Saturday, probably going to be the break we're going to need. Partly cloudy, high of 82 with a low of 65. Some more showers possible Sunday with a high of 78. 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

0: Kiss of Life, Sade on your afternoon drive home here on Q105, playing all your favorites from the 80s, 90s, 2000s, and today. Friends of the Q, how is your Thursday going? What do you have going on this weekend? Memorial Day weekend. Remember why we have a Monday off for all those that gave the ultimate sacrifice so that we have our freedom. So take some time to think about that as you do whatever, hopefully, fun things you got up your sleeve this weekend. Know some folks that were heading down to the beach. Hopefully the weather's going to be all right for that. Maybe you're just going to be chilling around the North Mississippi area. Nothing wrong with that either. Maybe you plan on watching the Indy 500, the Coca-Cola 600, the Canadian Grand Prix. It's all on Sunday. Yeah, that's going to be on the docket for sure. Of course, used to be, not really used to be. I mean, sure. Monaco used to be the F1 race for Memorial Day weekend. Then you led into the Indy 500. Then you had the Coke 600 that night. Now the Canadian Grand Prix this weekend. But I remember back when I was a kid, when old Tony Stewart, old Smoke, was still driving. He would do the double, the Indy and Coke 600 double. He'd run the Indy 500, then fly to Charlotte and do the 600-miler for the Cup Series. Now, he's done that. One of my all-time favorites, Robbie Gordon's done that. We saw Kurt Busch try it. Kyle Larson as well. And now we got another one giving it a shot. Catherine Legg, yes, the one female driver in both series, will try to run the double Indy 500 earlier in the day and then fly to Charlotte for the Coke 600. Now, weather's not looking great for either one of them right now. But I hope it happens. That's going to be very, very cool. So keep that in mind if you're looking for something to watch and to just literally have on all day on Sunday. Indy 500 and, of course, the Coke 600. Going to be a good one. Hopefully it happens. Mother Nature and weather permitting. Some more tunes. It is Throwback Thursday. Don't forget, I haven't forgotten. We're taking it old school here for the final set of the 4 o'clock hour.
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2: 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Maybe Bed Bath & Beyond. 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
5: Here we go, 5 o'clock hour of your afternoon drive home. Hayden King with you in the Domino's.com studio. So literally, just as we were talking at the end of the 4 o'clock hour about a great weekend of racing coming up with the Indy 500, the Coke 600, and the Canadian Grand Prix, two-time NASCAR champion Kyle Busch has passed away at the age of 41. Insane. I really can't believe it. Phone's been kind of blown up. It was really after we were talking about that, I looked down, I said, well, what do you mean? There was reports out earlier today that he was hospitalized after having an illness and at the race at Watkins Glen over the weekend. He had some medical attention and then was at the All-Star race at Dover. If I'm not mistaken, he won the truck race on Friday or Saturday. Said in a statement earlier today from the team and his crew that he would not be racing in Charlotte as he was recovering from an illness and he was in the hospital. And now, come to find out, Kyle Busch, two-time NASCAR Cup champion, passing away at the age of 41. Super sad. Golly, 41, that way too young for that. So RIP to two-time NASCAR Cup champion Kyle Busch, passing away at the age of 41.

Some of the Smiths, How Soon Is Now. Right now, you're listening to the Afternoon Drive Home on Q105, playing all your favorites from the 80s, 90s, 2000s, and today. Haven't found out much more details about the literal sudden passing of two-time NASCAR Cup Series champion Kyle Busch, who apparently has passed away at the age of 41 after being hospitalized with a severe illness earlier today. And that was saying that he would miss the racing action at Charlotte Motor Speedway for the Coke 600 and the truck race this weekend. Crazy enough, he just won a NASCAR Craftsman Truck Series race on Saturday up in Dover, Delaware. Wild. I still can't believe it. Phone's been blowing up like, bro, Kyle Busch, what happened? I'm like, I don't know. And it's very, very sad. 41, gosh.

0: In 1971, Marvin Gaye released his 11th studio album, What's Going On? I don't know, Marvin. I'm trying to figure it out, dude. In 2011, Adele was at number one on the singles charts with Rolling in the Deep. And in 2024, Geffen Records announced that Olivia Rodrigo's debut album, Sour, was breaking numbers, streaming numbers, on Spotify. It was still breaking records 3 years after it was released. She was the first female artist to surpass 1 billion streams, which is pretty crazy, for Driver's License, which I don't think that song is very good, but it is catchy, and you don't even have to sing it. You just kind of say it, right? Happy birthday to Gautier, Adam Gontier, Three Days Grace, the Notorious B.I.G., Biggie Smalls, and Leo Sayer on this Strawberries and Cream Day, Waitstaff Day, and American Red Cross Foundation Day. So there you go, Founders Day, excuse me, on that one. That's what I got for you here on this Thursday, May the 21st. Y'all have a lovely rest of your Thursday night. We'll do it again tomorrow to wrap up the week. Until then, y'all have a great rest of your evening. I'm Hayden King. Later.
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8: 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I'm Caleb Saylor. Mississippi has become a much safer state, with local law enforcement agencies forming better partnerships and keeping in constant communication. Public Safety Commissioner Sean Tindall has more.
9: We have moved up in public safety to around number 20 in the nation. Homicides are down. Overdose deaths are down. Even things like traffic fatalities, we're doing better. I mean, it's just overall, public safety has moved in the right direction in Mississippi.
8: Just under 76% of Mississippi's third graders passed the initial state reading assessment during the 2025-2026 school year. The figure marked a roughly 2% drop from the previous year. You can find out more at supertalk.fm. 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
1: Mississippi State's run in the SEC tournament has come to an end with the maroon and white falling to Georgia for the fourth time this season, this time by a score of 5-3. After blasting Missouri 12-2 with an 8-run sixth inning fueling that effort on Wednesday, Brian O'Connor's Bulldogs were not able to keep the momentum alive in Thursday's showdown. Noah Sullivan led Mississippi State in the loss with two hits and a solo shot.

0: Not late in the game.
1: Luhol on the run to the track, and that one is out of here. Noah Sullivan on a little bit of a heater with some power.
0: Meanwhile, Southern Miss got a big win on Wednesday. The Golden Eagles ousted Georgia State 7-6 in the Sun Belt Tournament, surviving a three-hour rain delay in the process. Be sure to keep up with college baseball in Mississippi by heading on over to supertalk.fm. I'm Caleb Saylors.
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3: Looking now at your Q105 weather forecast. Around 77 now with overcast skies. We got some showers still in and around the area for a little later this evening and throughout the night and early into Friday. 66 your overnight low, 758 is your sunset. Tomorrow, Friday, 553 your sunrise, off and on showers on your way to work in the morning and kind of throughout the day. High of 77 with a low of 66. Looking ahead to the weekend, partly cloudy Saturday with a high of 85 and a low of 65. Some possible showers come back on Sunday with a high of 78. Ole Miss baseball will find out where they go for an NCAA regional, and once they play in it, we'll have the coverage right here on Q105, your flagship station for Ole Miss sports.
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4: 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Is the potential stroke victim unsteady? E is for eyes. Have they lost vision? F is for face. Does one side droop? A is for arms. Can the person lift both arms high? S is for speech. Is it slurred or strange? And T is for time. If you suspect a stroke, call 911 immediately. May is National Stroke Awareness Month, and Baptist Hospital encourages you to be fast.

That is Bruno Mars hearing wonderful things about his The Romantic Tour going very well for him. That's just the way you are. I'm Carl Southcott with Alex Warren. It's Ordinary.

0: life is unpredictable, but we're not. We guarantee that the next song you hear will be one of your favorites. 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
2: You know, I've been thinking about Britney Spears. She's had a couple of challenges in the last few months. Hopefully she's doing all right. It's Elton John right now and Britney and Hold Me Closer.

0: With SuperTalk News, I'm JT Mitchell. With hurricane season beginning June 1st, the good news is that federal meteorologists believe a less intense season is on the horizon. Eben Brown reports.
1: A high chance of an El Nino means forecasters at NOAA think the Atlantic Basin will produce fewer cyclones this summer. They're predicting 8 to 10 named storms.
2: Of these, 3 to 6 hurricanes and 1 to 3 major hurricanes, that's your category 3 to 5, with winds at or above 111 miles an hour.
1: NOAA Director Neil Jacobs adds Pacific storms are predicted to be more numerous. Those can affect both the U.S. Southwest and the Hawaiian Islands.
0: All Mississippians, including those of us who live on the Gulf Coast, are encouraged to go ahead and get ready for hurricane season. That includes having emergency supplies on deck and having an evacuation plan in place just in case.
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4: 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Then, run it again. Steal. Get up to $50 off select AK battery tool sets. 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
0: Some news that we love to share. A disabled box turtle at the Mississippi Aquarium can now move around freely after an innovative aquarist stepped in to help. Moses the box turtle was born without his two back legs, meaning he couldn't walk. That's when the aquarium's John Austin White stepped in and with the help of a 3D printer created a wheelchair that fits Moses perfectly. As seen in pictures posted by the aquarium, Moses is now getting around better than anyone ever thought. He's grazing the terrarium, interacting more, and showing better mental stimulation. To see pictures of Moses and his new ride, go to supertalk.fm. The Tupelo High School boys basketball team has a new head coach. Cliff Little was hired Wednesday after previously serving in the same position at Biggersville. He has 7 championships to his name and hopes to do the same for the Golden Wave.
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0: Looking now at your Q105 weather forecast, around 77 now with overcast skies. We got some showers still in and around the area for a little later this evening and throughout the night and early into Friday. 66 your overnight low, 758 is your sunset. Tomorrow, Friday, 553 your sunrise, off and on showers on your way to work in the morning and kind of throughout the day. High of 77 with a low of 66. Looking ahead to the weekend, partly cloudy Saturday with a high of 85 and a low of 65. Some possible showers come back on Sunday with a high of 78. 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